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3: Hey, I'll see you Wednesday morning at 6 with more music morning. I got new music for you. Something new in case you haven't heard the new one from Cigarettes at Sunset. I'll play that. Also another forgotten file. 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
3: Hey, I'll see you Wednesday morning at 6 with more music morning. I got new music for you. Something new in case you haven't heard the new one from Cigarettes at Sunset. I'll play that. Also another forgotten file. I'll see you in the morning on The X.

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Goo Goo Dolls on 99.3 The X, Tri-Cities Alternative. I'm Jay. Here we are. It's Wednesday. And chance for some more rain today. We'll see maybe a little bit of sunshine every now and then, too. We've got a chance of thunderstorms around at about 50%. 72 today. Only 68 tomorrow with about another 50% chance of some showers hanging around for us. Starting a more music morning on The X with Doors from Noah Kahan.

Pearl Jam on 99.3 The X. I'm Jay. Coming up at 8:15 this morning, I'm going to play some new music for you. They're from Boone, right over the mountain in North Carolina. They're called Cigarettes at Sunset. Maybe you've heard of them. They got a new tune called Gasoline, so I'm going to play that one for you. Then at 9:15 this morning, something old and cool. It's the Cascade Draft House Forgotten File coming up later on. And we've got a chance for some thunderstorms next couple of days. About a 50% chance. We'll see some sunshine every now and then, too. But much cooler than it has been. 72 today, even cooler than yesterday. And only in the upper 60s tomorrow. Here's Imagine Dragons with the More Music Morning on The X.

Trail just about completed. They're saying they're going to get done with that in the next couple of weeks. Going to be a cool walking and biking trail, and eventually we'll head through Washington County and connect to Johnson City, coming out over there near ETSU. I think the Johnson City side, they're getting underway with that, and the hope is to eventually connect the whole thing to the Tweetsie Trail that runs from Johnson City to Elizabethton, which will be very cool. Looks like some thunderstorms around the next couple of days. About a 50-50 chance. 72 this afternoon, only 68 tomorrow. Here is all-time low. 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

Incubus on 99.3 The X. I'm Jay. The AP Top 25 College Football Rankings for the week. The top five stacks up like this. Texas at number one, followed by Georgia, Notre Dame, Ole Miss, and Indiana. Tennessee in this latest poll moves up a spot from 15 to 14, and they are going to be taking on the number one ranked Texas this weekend. Looks like some thunderstorms around, about a 50% chance today and tomorrow. Low 70s today, only in the upper 60s for us tomorrow. There'll be some sunshine every now and then, too. Here's Buffalo Traffic Jam. It's called Fool's Gold, and it's on the X.

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Lifehouse on 99.3 The X. Good morning, I'm Jay. It's a little bit after 7. We're hanging out on a Wednesday. 50-50 chance of thunderstorms the next couple of days. 72 this afternoon, 68 tomorrow. Then we're clear of any rain, it looks like, for a while. Still temperatures in the low 70s Friday through the weekend. No sign of any rain there. And then that'll be Friday through the weekend into next week. But check it out. Nighttime lows are going to start dipping into the 40s. It looks like that'll start and be around for a while beginning on Thursday night through the weekend, too. Here's Judah and the Lion on 99.3 The X.

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Look for some pop-up thunderstorms today and tomorrow. About a 50% chance. Cooler temps, 72 today, 68 tomorrow. Checking your traffic coming up in a few minutes. Remember, 844-

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If you see something holding things up, let us know any time of the day. Dexter and the Moonrocks out on tour. They've still got some dates in the U.S. and they head overseas for a little while. Then they're back. Some dates close by, beginning December the 10th in Charlottesville. You want to make a little road trip to see Dexter and the Moonrocks. 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

On 99.3 The X, I'm Jay, doing a More Music Morning, and we're having a look at traffic for Wednesday morning. So far, so good. No problems anywhere. I-81, I-26, routes 11 and 19, all in good shape, and surface streets look normal. Brake lights in the usual spots right now. No working accidents to tell you about. 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

It's the Lumineers on 99.3 The X. I'm Jay. This is the weekend for the Bristol Oktoberfest. Doing it every year in downtown Bristol from 2 till 6 this Saturday. Get your passports. They have limited passports available for this. And then what you do is you take that around to a bunch of different spots downtown and get it stamped as you sample some great Oktoberfest food and beverage pairings. Some of the stops this year on the passport: Cascade Draft House, Delta Blues. They always do some cool smoked brats. I always love that. Yeah, it's going to be a good time. Pins and Friends for some duck pin bowling and Oktoberfest fair. The Corner. Catch some of the games while you're at the Corner this weekend, too, because they'll have those on. They got plenty of screens for that. So good time. Downtown Bristol this weekend. Bristol Oktoberfest. By the way, if you want to dress up in your best German Oktoberfest gear and walk around downtown, they're going to have a costume contest, too. I am not wearing my Lederhosen. Is that how you say that? I think that's right. I don't even own a pair. I just made that up. But yeah, we'll see you downtown this weekend. We'll be down there live for Oktoberfest. Grab details online at 99.3 The X. Here's Julia Wolf.

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Gorillaz on 99.3 The X. I'm Jay. Good morning. Wednesday, a little bit after 8 right now. 50-50 chance of some thunderstorms around today and tomorrow. Cooler temps, 72 today, only 68 tomorrow. Coming up tomorrow night, we'll start seeing some nighttime lows in the 40s all the way through the weekend. Looks like the rain will be out of here, though, and sunshine for the weekend. Daytime highs, low 70s. Going to be pretty nice, actually, as we slide into fall. Coming up in a few minutes, some new music for you from over in Boone, North Carolina. They are Cigarettes at Sunset, and they call it Possum Rock. So get set to check out some Possum Rock. The new tune is called Gasoline. It's really good, and it's coming up. And the Foo Fighters right now, also really good. I don't think they call it Possum Rock. They call this tune Window on 99.3 The X.

0: It is Lincoln Park on 99.3 The X. I'm Jay. Wednesday morning, having a look at traffic right now. We're wide open everywhere. No problems. North and South 81, East and West I-26, Routes 11 and 19. All good right now. School zones are a little busy, and surface streets look normal. So, just the school zones and the bus routes this morning. Otherwise, we are in good shape so far.
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0: It's part of the morning ride through the spotlight on brand new music for you this morning. They're from Boone, North Carolina. They call it Possum Rock. They are Cigarettes at Sunset. 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

There it is. Cage the Elephant Beaches in Tennessee on 99.3 The X, Tri-Cities Alternative. Good morning. I'm Jay doing a More Music Morning for you. We're doing Wednesday, and we've got a 50-50 chance of some thunderstorms around this afternoon. High today looks like we're going to be in the low 70s. Checking traffic one more time this morning. No problems. Everything's wide open on 81, 26, routes 11 and 19 in good shape. Surface streets look normal right now, too. Here's Everclear on The X.

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Creed on 99.3 The X, Tri-Cities Alternative. I'm Jay. Good morning. A little bit after 9. We're doing Wednesday and about a 50% chance of some thunderstorms this afternoon. We'll see some sunshine throughout the day, too. Only 72 today. Only 67 tomorrow with a 40% chance of morning showers. Then sunshine back tomorrow through the weekend. 72 or Friday through the weekend, rather. 72 on Friday. Cascade Draft House Forgotten File. Something old and cool coming up in just a few minutes for you, and Tame Impala right now. It's Dracula on the X.

0: It's All American Rejects on 99.3 The X. I'm Jay. Got about a 50% chance of some thunderstorms later on today. We're going to be sitting a little cooler than it has been. You'll notice that when you go outside today. Only 72 for the high temp.
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0: From a Cascade Draft House on State Street in downtown Bristol, they're getting ready. They're one of the stops on the Bristol Oktoberfest route this year on the Passport there, so can't wait for that Saturday. Visit them anytime. They open at 2 in the afternoon with 40 taps. It's the premier draft house in the Tri-Cities and always doing fun stuff on the Cascade stage, too. They're on the socials at the Cascade Draft House. Think of the day, we are doing Radiohead for the Forgotten File. I wanted to do Karma Police, and it's on 99.3 The X.

0: That's the Cascade Draft House Forgotten File. Cascade Draft House, downtown Bristol, the premier draft house in the Tri-Cities with 40 taps. And they're the stepping stone for local talent with open mic nights, tap takeovers, comedy shows, and more. Follow them on the socials. They're at the Cascade Draft House.
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You need to bring the doggos and puppers out to the fourth annual Soggy Doggy Swim in Johnson City. This is scheduled for this weekend at the Legion Street Pool. This is the fourth year they've done this. 10 till 3 Saturday, 1 till 4 on Sunday. It's $5 per dog, maximum of two dogs per handler. You can bring tennis balls and favorite water toys. Dogs should be up to date on vaccines, and the humans generally not allowed in the pool during the dog swim. I don't know if you'd want to. Yeah, you'd want to get in there, but no, don't get in there. So that's going to be a lot of fun. Soggy Doggy, Legion Street Pool, Johnson City this weekend. Here's Dirty Heads on 99.3 The X.

Limp Bizkit on 99.3 The X. I'm Jay. Going to be cruising around downtown this Saturday from 2 till 6. We'll be live at different spots around downtown for the annual Bristol Oktoberfest. That is this Saturday, 2 till 6. Get your passport through the Bristol Chamber. They have a limited number of these. And once you get it, you just take it around and get it stamped at a bunch of different downtown spots with Oktoberfest-inspired food and drink. And it's going to be a lot of fun. Some of the stops: Delta Blues, Cascade Draft House, Pins and Friends, The Corner. That's just a few of the places. And, of course, they do the costume contest if you want to enter that. Dressed in your best Oktoberfest gear. Or go out and find some and wear that. So, again, limited tickets available through the Bristol Chamber. Oktoberfest, we'll see you down there live 2 till 6 Saturday with the X. Details online at 99.3 The X. This is Buffalo Traffic Jam. 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

is Red Hot Chili Peppers on 99.3 The X. I'm Jay. 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

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This afternoon, Max will do the top five at five. Five most requested alt tunes in the Tri-Cities. 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See what yesterday's top five was. Vote for your favorite. And Max will play them all back at five this afternoon from Paramount, Bristol. Thanks for hanging out with me. I'm Jay, and this is Hozier.

Gin Blossoms on 99.3 The X, Tri-Cities Alternative. Thanks for listening, hanging out on your Wednesday. Sun's out right now. We do have a chance for some thunderstorms around this afternoon, though. And cooler temps, 72 today. We'll only be in the upper 60s tomorrow. Maybe some morning light rain. Here's Turnstile on 99.3 The X.

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I'm out. I will see you tomorrow morning at 6 doing another More Music Morning. Chris in next. 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
3: Hey, I'll see you Thursday morning at 6 for a more music morning. Much cooler weather on the way tomorrow. Might have to break out the pumpkin spice. Blah. Absolutely not happening. But I'll see you in the morning on The X.

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Happy hump day. Max popping in, and I hope you're having a great one. We've got some good stuff on the way, man. Like right now. 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
1: 99.3 The X, top 5 at 5 today at 5 o'clock. Noah Kahan was on top yesterday and a couple of days before that. You know, he's kind of dominating, so if you want to hear him again, vote for him on the top 5 at 5. It's Doors.

99.3 DX, the annual Oktoberfest, Bristol's annual Oktoberfest. It's coming, man. It's this Saturday, downtown Bristol, and you get that passport. You got to get your passport, and you can sample some Oktoberfest food and drink all over the place, man. There's spots all over downtown Bristol, and some of those passport spots include Pins and Friends, Delta Blues, Cascade Draft House, The Corner, and a whole lot more. And there's even a costume contest if you want to get involved with that. 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

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Yeah, I'll work on that. New stuff, Buffalo Traffic Jam. 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

say, and here's what I'm talking about. The annual Oktoberfest in downtown Bristol. It's going to be great, man. Make sure you go, man. We're going to be there live, by the way, this Saturday from 2 to 6. Grab your passport now. Get ready for some great Oktoberfest-inspired food and drink pairings. And it's going to be from some of your favorite spots downtown, including Pins and Friends, The Corner, Cascade Draft House, and Delta Blues, many more. There's even going to be a costume contest, so dress accordingly if you want to enter. Limited tickets available, so get yours now. And we'll see you down there on Saturday from 2 to 6. Oktoberfest. Wasn't it just yesterday, the 4th of July? It goes so fast, doesn't it? Linkin Park.

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Top 5 and 5 up today at 5 o'clock. Don't forget to vote. You can vote right now in the studio while I'm here. Just call me up. You can do it online, on the socials. However, we're playing it back for the drive at 5. Brought to you by Paramount Bristol. Foo Fighters. Foo Fighters. It's under you on the

99.3 The X. 344, and I don't know if it's going to rain yet, but I'm thinking it might. Okay, there's a 30% chance of thunderstorms this afternoon. We'll see. I saw like four drops of rain earlier, so that's a possibility. Tipper City, self-aware.

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type thing. 99.3 The X. This Saturday, it's happening downtown Bristol. It's Bristol's Oktoberfest, and it's going to be awesome. So get your passport right now and get ready. You can sample some great Oktoberfest-inspired food and drink stuff, and it's at some of your favorite spots in downtown Bristol. By the way, some of the passport stops include Pins and Friends, The Corner, Delta Blues, Cascade Draft House, many more, and there's going to be a costume contest, too, so maybe you could dress for that. Now, there's limited tickets available, as I've told you, and yeah, I'm going to give some tickets away during the Top 5 at 5 today. Yeah, so there might be limited, but we're about to hook you up here in just a little bit. 2 to 6, we're going to be hanging out on Saturday, so make sure you say hey if you see us. Weezer, we might as well be strangers on 99.3.

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What it's like, 99.3 VX. Top 5 at 5 on the way, brought to you by Paramount Bristol. 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You can get them on the socials, too, last minute. It's all good. Noah Kahn. 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

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I know. 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
3: Top five songs of the entire day, plus a chance to grab some Bristol Oktoberfest tickets for this Saturday. In at number five is Tipper City. It's called Self-Aware on the top 5 at 5.
1: Number 5.

0: That's Fool's Gold. Hey, before we get to the number one most requested song of the entire day, I'm going to give Caller 9 a chance right now to win two passes to Bristol's Oktoberfest on Saturday. And it's going to be super awesome. All you got to do is be Caller 9 at 844-993-THEX, 844-993-8439, and you've got a couple passes. Cage the Elephant taking the top spot back with Beaches in Tennessee on the top 5 at 5.
1: Number one.
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0: Max, who's this?
1: This is Brittany.
0: Brittany, you just got Oktoberfest tickets.
1: Hell yeah.
0: Did you just go, hell yeah?
1: I sure did.
0: That's pretty cool. All right, Dan. Okay, that's the spirit right there. Jay has another chance tomorrow morning for you to win tickets to the annual Bristol Oktoberfest, man. Grab all those details at 99.3 The X online and all the socials and stuff. It's going to be pretty cool, man. That's all I'm saying.
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3: Hey, I'll see you Thursday morning at 6 for a more music morning. Much cooler weather on the way tomorrow. Might have to break out the pumpkin spice. Absolutely not happening. But I'll see you in the morning on The X.

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Max hanging out with you. I hope you're having like the super awesome Wednesday you should be having. Okay, cool. Good, good. Love it.

99.3 DX. Oh, man. Oktoberfest, downtown Bristol. This Saturday, man. So make sure you guys get down there. Get your passport and get ready. You can sample some cool stuff, some great, great Oktoberfest-inspired food and drink pairings at your favorite spots in downtown Bristol. Now, some of those passport spots include Pins and Friends, The Corner, Cascade Draft House, Delta Blues, oh yeah, many more. And there's going to be a costume contest. Now, I'm trying to find some details on that. So dress accordingly. Limited tickets, and you may want to make sure you listen tomorrow morning. Jay will have another shot at some tickets for you as well.

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3: Hey, I'll see you Thursday morning at 6 for a more music morning. Much cooler weather on the way tomorrow. Might have to break out the pumpkin spice.
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And you get your passport, and some of those passport stops you can stop at, like Pins and Friends, The Corner, Cascade Draft House, also Delta Blues, many more. And there's even going to be a costume contest. Yeah, I know. So that's definitely going to be awesome. Switchfoot, Absolution on the X.

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Tomorrow morning is a More Music Morning with Jay. Something new. Cascade Draft House Forgotten File. Oh, and another shot to win some tickets to the annual Oktoberfest in downtown Bristol on Saturday. NoahCon, doors on the X.

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Catch you tomorrow at 2. See you later. Bye. What do you say?

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3: Hey, I'll see you Thursday morning at 6 for a more music morning. Much cooler weather on the way tomorrow. Might have to break out the pumpkin spice.
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